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He was looking for a soul to steal. He was in a bind because he was way behind and he was willing to make a deal. When he came across this young man sewing on a fiddle and playing it hot, and the devil jumped up on a hickory stump and said, "Boy, let me tell you what. 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

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Johnny said, "Devil, just come on back if you ever want to try again. 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
5: 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Also from 1 to 3, stop by 6805 Pancor Line in Pancor, 6683 West Street in South Buxton, 603 North Street in Dresden, and 524 Dora Drive in Wallaceburg. On Sunday from noon to 2, take a tour of 86 Marion Ave in Chatham. From 1 to 3, come see 6 Craven Drive, 36 O. Henry Way, 25 Sylvester Drive, 8 Cornerstone Place, and 84 Holland Ave in Chatham.
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10: With an update from cknewstoday.ca, I'm Jess Monday. Wet weather couldn't keep the walkers away. The 2026 Chatham Kidney Walk took place September 20th, raising more than $5,500 in support of Canadians living with kidney disease. The money goes to support patient services, public education, advocacy initiatives, and kidney research. The total did fall short of its over $11,000 goal, but the Kidney Foundation of Canada is celebrating the event as a success, adding that fundraising is still underway and donations are still being counted. York One has formally withdrawn its court application about local planning requirements for its proposed project in Dresden. The municipality received a formal notice about it yesterday. The court case was not about whether or not the proposed landfill and waste processing project could go forward. It was about whether local zoning requirements apply or not. Chatham Kent believes this means York One will now proceed through the usual municipal planning approval processes, meaning council will have a final say. The municipality says it will continue to update the public as new information becomes available. Happening in sports, in Major League Baseball, the Detroit Tigers beat Pittsburgh 8-7 on Friday, and the Blue Jays won 6-5 over Cincinnati. In the OHL, Sarnia won 5-3 over Kingston, and Flint beat Windsor 4-2. Mostly clear skies today with mild winds and a high of 21. Tonight, clear, fog developing overnight with a low of 9. Sunday, mostly sunny, fog clearing in the morning, slight breeze with a high of 21, going down to a clear low of 11 in the evening. Monday, sunny with a high of 22, falling to a clear low of 15 overnight. Tuesday, a mix of sun and clouds with a high of 23. It's currently 8 degrees. I'm Jess Monday.
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1: 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What's happening around Chatham Kent? 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
6: With an update from cknewstoday.ca, I'm Jess Monday. Wet weather couldn't keep the walkers away. The 2026 Chatham Kidney Walk took place September 20th, raising more than $5,500 in support of Canadians living with kidney disease. The money goes to support patient services, public education, advocacy initiatives, and kidney research. The total did fall short of its over $11,000 goal, but the Kidney Foundation of Canada is celebrating the event as a success, adding that fundraising is still underway and donations are still being counted. York One has formally withdrawn its court application about local planning requirements for its proposed project in Dresden. The municipality received a formal notice about it yesterday. The court case was not about whether or not the proposed landfill and waste processing project could go forward. It was about whether local zoning requirements apply or not. Chatham Kent believes this means York One will now proceed through the usual municipal planning approval processes, meaning council will have a final say. The municipality says it will continue to update the public as new information becomes available. Happening in sports, in Major League Baseball, the Detroit Tigers beat Pittsburgh 8-7 on Friday, and the Blue Jays won 6-5 over Cincinnati. In the OHL, Sarnia won 5-3 over Kingston, and Flint beat Windsor 4-2. Mostly clear skies today with mild winds and a high of 21. Tonight, clear, fog developing overnight with a low of 9. Sunday, mostly sunny, fog clearing in the morning, slight breeze with a high of 21, going down to a clear low of 11 in the evening. Monday, sunny with a high of 22, falling to a clear low of 15 overnight. Tuesday, a mix of sun and clouds with a high of 23. It's currently 8 degrees. I'm Jess Monday.
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2: With an update from cknewstoday.ca, I'm Jess Monday. Ontario farmers are looking for help as the cost of diesel hits record levels. Farmers say they have been struggling this year as the price of diesel skyrocketed after the Iran war and disrupted oil supplies, with effects felt around the world. Several farmers say they feel like the federal and provincial governments have forgotten about them and are asking them to do something to lower operational costs, as most farm equipment uses diesel as fuel. Natural Resources Canada data shows that the average cost of diesel across the country hit $2.75 per liter in mid-September, far surpassing the previous record high of $2.25 in 2022. The heads of Canadian Energies Limited were in Chatham on Friday to share more details about their clean energy manufacturing campus proposed for Chatham-Kent. However, the multiple sites are confidential at the moment and they were non-committal about timelines. Canadian Energies founder and chief executive officer Mark Garvin said that he would like to have the $2 billion campus with an assembly line and storage system up and running tomorrow, but the regulatory process is complicated and takes time. Happening in sports, in Major League Baseball, the Detroit Tigers beat Pittsburgh 8-7 on Friday, and the Blue Jays won 6-5 over Cincinnati. In the OHL, Sarnia won 5-3 over Kingston, and Flint beat Windsor 4-2. Mostly clear skies today, with mild winds and a high of 21. Tonight, clear, with some fog developing and a low of 9. Sunday, sunny, fog clearing in the morning, slight breeze with a high of 21, going down to a clear low of 11 in the evening. Monday, sunny with a high of 22, going down to a clear low of 15 overnight. Tuesday, a mix of sun and clouds with a high of 23. It's currently 10 degrees. I'm Jess Monday.
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1: 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We've got an update from CK News Today coming up. Birdie's
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7: With an update from cknewstoday.ca, I'm Jess Monday. Ontario farmers are looking for help as the cost of diesel hits record levels. Farmers say they have been struggling this year as the price of diesel skyrocketed after the Iran war and disrupted oil supplies, with effects felt around the world. Several farmers say they feel like the federal and provincial governments have forgotten about them and are asking them to do something to lower operational costs, as most farm equipment uses diesel as fuel. Natural Resources Canada data shows that the average cost of diesel across the country hit $2.75 per liter in mid-September, far surpassing the previous record high of $2.25 in 2022. The heads of Canadian Energies Limited were in Chatham on Friday to share more details about their clean energy manufacturing campus proposed for Chatham-Kent. However, the multiple sites are confidential at the moment and they were non-committal about timelines. Canadian Energies founder and chief executive officer Mark Garvin said that he would like to have the $2 billion campus with an assembly line and storage system up and running tomorrow, but the regulatory process is complicated and takes time. Happening in sports, in Major League Baseball, the Detroit Tigers beat Pittsburgh 8-7 on Friday, and the Blue Jays won 6-5 over Cincinnati. In the OHL, Sarnia won 5-3 over Kingston, and Flint beat Windsor 4-2. Mostly clear skies today, with mild winds and a high of 21. Tonight, clear, with some fog developing and a low of 9. Sunday, sunny, fog clearing in the morning, slight breeze with a high of 21, going down to a clear low of 11 in the evening. Monday, sunny with a high of 22, going down to a clear low of 15 overnight. Tuesday, a mix of sun and clouds with a high of 23. It's currently 10 degrees. I'm Jess Monday.
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10: With an update from cknewstoday.ca, I'm Jess Monday. Wet weather couldn't keep the walkers away. The 2026 Chatham Kidney Walk took place September 20th, raising more than $5,500 in support of Canadians living with kidney disease. The money goes to support patient services, public education, advocacy initiatives, and kidney research. The total did fall short of its over $11,000 goal, but the Kidney Foundation of Canada is celebrating the event as a success, adding that fundraising is still underway and donations are still being counted. York One has formally withdrawn its court application about local planning requirements for its proposed project in Dresden. The municipality received a formal notice about it yesterday. The court case was not about whether or not the proposed landfill and waste processing project could go forward. It was about whether local zoning requirements apply or not. Chatham Kent believes this means York One will now proceed through the usual municipal planning approval processes, meaning council will have a final say. The municipality says it will continue to update the public as new information becomes available. Happening in sports in Major League Baseball, Pittsburgh is in Detroit at 1:10 this afternoon, and Cincinnati plays Toronto just after 3. In the OHL, Windsor plays Saginaw at 7:05. In the PJHL, Wheatley plays Moortown at 7:30, and Lakeshore plays Walpole Island also at 7:30. Mostly clear skies today with some mild winds and a high of 21. Tonight, clear, fog developing overnight with a low of 9. Sunday, sunny, fog clearing in the morning, slight breeze with a high of 21. Going down to a clear low of 11 in the evening. Monday, sunny, high of 22, going down to a clear low of 15 overnight. Tuesday, a mix of sun and clouds with a high of 23. It's currently 17 degrees. I'm Jess Monday.
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Hi, it's Cordell Green. Thanks for joining me as we count down the 20 biggest country songs in the entire continent once again. We have Stella Lefty going for her third week in a row at number one with her big breakthrough hit, Boston. Artists who have a chance this week at knocking her off the perch include Luke Bryan, Ella Langley, Morgan Wallen, newcomer John Morgan, and more. Along the way, we'll feature a new song from Stella Lefty as she teams up with her real-life boyfriend, Vincent Mason. Also, Ontario country star Jade Eagleson teams up with Midland. We'll go back in time for the big story behind a number one song from Garth Brooks. And I'll reveal this week's top song on the All-Canadian Country Chart. But first, we get things going with this week's lone debut. Yet another song from Ella Langley. This time, joining Coe Wetzel on his track, Jaded. Number 20 on the Big Country Countdown.

The Big Country Countdown. Let's review our last few songs that launched this week's survey. And it does seem fitting that we kick off this week's countdown with two Ella Langley songs. In a week where she broke Mariah Carey's record for the most consecutive weeks at number one on the Billboard Hot 100. Now enjoying 23 weeks in a row at number one on that chart with Choosing Texas. Ella kicked off this week's countdown with Co Wetzel and Jaded, followed by her collab with Morgan Wallen on I Can't Love You Anymore, dropping 3 to 19. Also, Ella's People confirming to People Magazine that she is indeed dating Tucker Wetmore. And the song we heard 30 seconds ago, Hudson Westbrook, Painted You Pretty, moves up 2 to 18. Hudson releasing a new song this week called One Night Wonder.

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0: Big Country Countdown with Kane Brown and Woman dropping 4 to 15. And before that, Riley Green, Think Is You Drunk? This week inching up 1 to 16. Riley making his debut as a coach on The Voice this week, and we very quickly got a sense of the kind of coach he was going to be when 19-year-old Joe Henley told Riley that he was his favorite artist. So Riley grabbed his guitar and performed an impromptu duet with him. Kelly Clarkson, who also turned around for Joe, also sang along to the song a little bit from where she sat.
1: If I had it my way, I'd be watching your eyes turn from brown to bright now.

0: Not surprisingly, Joe picked Riley as his coach. Hold on, we've got the big story behind a number one song in country history this week from Garth Brooks, plus music to come from Zach Topp, Luke Combs, Lainey Wilson, Dan and Shay, and more, right here on the Big Country Countdown.
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0: Today, we go back in time for the lead-off single from Garth Brooks' album, In Pieces. It's a song that Garth wrote with Kim Williams, who he had written hit songs with before, as well as Kent Blazy. Here's Kent to tell us the story.
1: Garth had introduced me to Kim Williams, and the three of us had started writing together. And like I said earlier, Garth likes to write from titles. And he called me up one day and said, I want to write a song with Machine Gun lyrics. I didn't have a clue what that meant, but I said, okay, well, come on by. And he said, call Kim Williams, tell him to come over. So we got together, and he had this title, Ain't Going Down Till the Sun Comes Up. And he said, if we write this right, it's going to be the first single off my next record, and I'm going to fly through the air in Dallas on a wire while I'm singing it. And I think, this guy's delusional, you know. I had moved into a house that had sat vacant for a year and a half, and so a lot of work was getting done on it. So we went out and sat on the back porch, and we just wrote Machine Gun lyrics all day and laughed. We had such a good time because it was always so much fun writing with those two guys. Finally, we were all really sunburned from being out there all day, and so we kind of had a whole outline of the song, and Garth said, well, I want to put a little guitar vocal down of it so I can show it to my producer. And so I got the drum machine going, and Kim and Garth were standing behind me, and one of them went, oh my God. And I turned around, and there were termites coming out of the floor and the ceiling and the wall, like thousands of them. And so I was freaking out because it's my new house, and it has a letter that says you have no termites, and here's millions of them. And so Kim Williams had the greatest sense of humor, and he said, hey, don't worry about it. When Garth and I wrote Papa Love Mama, there were cockroaches crawling all over my apartment, and it was a number one record, and this is going to be a number one record too. And he was right, and Garth flew across the Dallas stage singing Hanging from a Wire.
0: We head back to this week in 1993 for the number one song in country. From Garth Brooks, here's Ain't Going Down Till the Sun Comes Up on the Big Country Countdown.

0: Big Country Countdown with newcomer Zach John King, Get to Drinking, inching up one to number 12. We also heard Zach Top in there with South of Sanity a couple of songs ago, crawling ahead one to 14, and sandwiched in between Hardy, Eric Church, Tim McGraw, and Morgan Wallen with MacArthur, this week finding itself at 13. Morgan recently participating in a hunting show that you can find on YouTube. For 5 days, he joined the host in searching for a legendary 8-point buck, Morgan eventually finding his shot.
1: I got super nervous, I ain't gonna lie. I didn't make the best shots on him.
2: Because we were both nervous. I mean, I was shaking, and you were shaking, and our voices were shaking. It was just bedlam in there.
1: I'd be interested to see that footage back. I can't wait to go back and watch it later.
2: Yeah.
0: Slipping 3 to 11, here's Luke Holmes and Be By You on the Big Country Countdown.

0: say so. The Big Country Countdown with Dan and Shay and Say So. This week moving up 3 to number 9. And right before that, Lainey Wilson with a little help from John Mayer on Phone, Keys, Wallet. Spending a third week in number 10. Lainey, of course, recently getting married to her longtime fiance, Duck Hodges. And she shared a funny video this week where she tries to teach him how to sing.
1: She's going
0: to
1: teach me how to sing.
2: When I'm 10 minutes late, brushing like a hurricane through the house. Might leave the iron plugged in, but I got the surefire iron out.
1: Look, one line at a time.
3: That's all right, all right.
2: We're good. When I'm 10 minutes late, rushing through the house.
1: I'm a whistler. Let me whistle it.
3: All right.
2: When I'm 10 minutes late, rushing like a hurricane through the house.
0: You know, going to be honest, not totally sold on the whistling either, but kudos to Duck for putting himself out there. It does take some bravery. All right, just 8 songs to go as we look to see if Stella Lefty can make it 3 weeks in a row at number 1 with Boston. One of those 8 songs is from Ella Langley, who this week officially released her new collaboration with Miranda Lambert.

0: There you go, a sneak preview of Miranda Lambert's new song featuring Ella Langley's Snakeskin Boots. As I said, Ella's on the way, but first we're featuring a new song from Ontario's Jade Eagleson, a collaboration itself with Midland. And it could be Canada's next big thing. You'll hear it next on the Big Country Countdown.
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0: Time to feature a song recently released from a Canadian artist that could be Canada's next big thing. And it comes to us from Jade Eagleson, who was born about 20 minutes south of Peterborough on his grandparents' farm. He's become one of Canadian country's biggest neo-traditional success stories, with more than 330 million global streams and 5 number one songs, not to mention several CCMA wins, including Entertainer of the Year. Jade has always leaned proudly into a classic country sound, even though he remembers being told early in his career that his music might be too country. His breakthrough CCMA Rising Star win helped convince him that he was on the right path. Now he's teamed up with a band that is also known for its neo-traditional country roots, Midland. This one's a rowdy breakup song about a newly single cowboy who decides the best cure for heartbreak is an all-night tour of the local bars. Jade says this collab was especially meaningful because he's been a fan of Midland for years, and getting to know them, they're every bit as cool behind the scenes as they appear to be in front. This song also begins a major new chapter for Jade after he signed a new songwriting and recording contract to the U.S. It's Jade Eagleson and Midland, and coming soon to a honky-tonk near you on the Big Country Countdown.

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1: Here's song number 8.

Lauren Elena, Chase Matthew, that's All My Exes, up 1 to 5 on the Big Country Countdown. Reviewing our last few songs, a few songs ago, we heard from Ella Langley, Loving Life Again, up 1 to 8. That was followed by Taylor Swift, dropping 3 to 7 with I Knew It, I Knew You. And then Luke Bryan, Country and She Knows It, inching ahead 1 to 6. That song is from Luke Bryan's new album, Signs, and he had a surprise concert at the Bridgestone Arena in Nashville to celebrate the album's release. And a bunch of Luke Bryan's superstar country friends showed up for the party. Joining him on stage, Chris Stapleton, Kane Brown, Jason Aldean, Darius Rucker, Dierks Bentley, and Carrie Underwood, who joined Luke for a cover of Bon Jovi.

0: right, just four songs to go as we look to see if Stella Lefty can make it three in a row at number one. She's not waiting around, though. She's already released her next single, which is a collab with her boyfriend, Vincent Mason. You'll hear it next on the Big Country Countdown.
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0: All right, it's time for the big breakout song of the week. And yes, it comes to us from the same artist who came into this weekend looking for her third week in a row at number one with her breakthrough single, Boston. And that song actually has a connection to this song. Rising country artist Vincent Mason first found Stella online, and he sent her a DM. Eventually, when she came to Nashville in January of this year, they hit it off almost immediately, and they spent much of that first week together. Stella was so enamored about him that she began writing songs constantly inspired by Vincent. In fact, one afternoon, after she'd already been out with Vincent on a date, she was waiting for him to pick her up again. It was during that wait time that she wrote the chorus to what would become Boston. She posted it online, then went out with him. The next morning, of course, it was an overnight viral success. She finished the song about a week later and released a single, and the rest is history. Now, it was during that same stretch, however, that she wrote a second song. This song, a recognition that their casual romance had suddenly become something she actually cared about. She told him about the song, said it was written about him, and said she pictured it as a duet. And if anybody was going to sing it with her, it had to be him. They worked out how the song would work between them while sitting in a New York hotel with a guitar they borrowed.
1: Well, I wrote this song when I was in Nashville, and this was like the first, I think, week that we had really met, but I was really crushing on him really hard during this week, and embarrassingly, like, wrote every song about him that whole week. So that's when, like, Boston was written and something about, and like all these songs.
2: Yeah, it was like 12 days she was writing every day, and then those were the first like 12 days that we really hung out. I think I've never gotten along with somebody quicker, and then like she was about to go back to LA, and we were kind of like, I guess we got to figure this out. We've hung out and talked like every single day since the first day that she was in Nashville and wrote all those songs. I was like, yeah, of course. When she asked me to get on that one, I was like, yeah, absolutely.
0: It's Stella Lefty with Vincent Mason and Something to Lose, this week's big breakout song of the week on the Big Country Countdown.

The Big Country Countdown with John Morgan and Kid Myself spending its second week at number two. Keeping pace at number three, Morgan Wallen, Bean By Now. And before that, our number one song from the last 2 weeks, Stella Lefty's Boston, this week dropping to number four. That, of course, means a new number one. But first, let's find out what the top song is this week on the All-Canadian Country Chart. Once again, we take a look at the Canadian Country Airplay Chart. We take away all the non-Canadians and see who's left at the top. And this week, it's an artist from Grand Prairie, Alberta. Tenille Towns started writing songs as a teenager before eventually moving to Nashville. She broke out in a big way with her song Somebody's Daughter, which went number one at Canadian country radio and became her biggest hit in the U.S. as well, reached number 26 there. Her follow-up, Jersey on the Wall, also went to number one. Along the way, she's won CCMA and Juno Awards and even a couple of ACM Awards. In the U.S., Tenille's latest top 10 hit also features Keith Urban on guitar. Tenille remembers wondering what a Keith Urban might be able to do with that part of the song, so eventually she decided to just ask him. He said yes and added his signature guitar sound. I've got your new number one country song in all of North America on the way here in just moments, but first, here is Tenille Towns and Sunshine's Free, this week's top song on the All-Canadian Country Chart.

0: Hold on. You're just moments away from the number one song in North America. 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

0: 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What's happening around Chatham Kent? 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
2: 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From 1 to 3, check out 25139 St. Clair Street, 121 Cornhill Street, and 135 Elizabeth Street in Chatham. Also from 1 to 3, stop by 6805 Pancor Line in Pancor, 6683 West Street in South Buxton, 603 North Street in Dresden, and 524 Dora Drive in Wallaceburg. On Sunday from noon to 2, take a tour of 86 Marion Ave in Chatham. From 1 to 3, come see 6 Craven Drive, 36 O'Henry Way, 25 Sylvester Drive, 8 Cornerstone Place, and 84 Holland Ave in Chatham.
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